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We lose a number of check-ins each week because people stop by to see the view, which we appreciate, but if you don't drop the call sign in the comment window, we don't count you as a check-in. So last week, between over-the-air Facebook and text message, we had a total of 16 stations joining us, and a big thank you out to everyone who joined us for last week's net. Couple of quick announcements before we get to the check-in portion of the net. Summer Field Day 2027 is 348 days away, while Winter Field Day 2027 is just 194 days away. So a little under 200 days, or a little more than 3 months if you want to look at it that way. Wednesday evenings, don't forget to check into the Franklin County Amateur Radio Club's weekly net at 8 p.m. local on their Rollsville repeater, frequency 146.715, with a negative offset and an 88.5 hertz tone. 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

0: 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Last week we moved in reverse order. This week we'll be going in forward order. And we already have one text in and out from Gary, KB4WCH. So let's go ahead and get the ball rolling. 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
1: 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Keep me in that, please.

Gary, KP4WCH. We have DW, K4DFM checking in and out with us. Good evening, DW. Hope you're doing well. Thanks for joining us. Any additional check-ins, 8 to F, Alpha New Foxtrot.

0: which I heard the voices. First up, I had Joel, KJ5ESI. There was another station, very scratchy in there. I believe they said they were in South Carolina. If I have not acknowledged you, please come back again with your call sign phonetically.
1: North Carolina. 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
0: Much clearer that time. I appreciate the comeback. We got you live from Stanford, KD7, AAG. Are you sticking around for Reg 2, Mark, or are you in and out?
1: I'll just be listening on the side here, so I'll be in and out.
0: Thank you for joining us. Have a great week and be safe. Any additional check-ins, 8F Alpha 2 Foxtrot before moving on.
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1: I believe the call sign was Kilo Quebec 4, Foxtrot Zulu Sierra. Please confirm.
0: David, in Holly Springs. Have a nice evening.
1: Thank you so much for joining us. Have a great week and be safe. One last check before moving on. Any additional check-ins? A2S Alpha New Foxtrot.

0: No additional. We're moving on down the list. We're just getting started, moving in forward order. Looking now for check-ins from letter group T to M, golf through Mike.
1: Yeah.
2: That control. Here is Kilo November 4, Kilo November Golf, Alex in Vance County. Good evening, Tom. Please check me in and out. Thank you.
3: 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Please check in Kilo 4, Hotel Alpha, Tango. 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Richard on Hazard Island. Please check us in and out. Thanks for calling in at Tom.
0: Charlie 4, Whiskey, November Uniform, John and Broadneck, Virginia, check me in and out.

0: Dispatch, we picked up Alex, KM4KNG in Vance County. Good evening, Alex. Thanks for joining us. We picked up Richard on Hatteras, KM4HAT. Thank you for joining us, Richard. We've got you down in and out as well. And John in Broadnax, Virginia, Kilo Charlie 4 Whiskey November Uniform. Got you down as well, in and out. Thank you, guys. We appreciate you joining us. Have a great week and be safe. One last check before moving on. Any additional check-ins, G through M, Golf through Mike.
1: Nick, control. Kilo, Romeo 4, Juliet, Yankee Golf. KR4JYG, Bill of Buffalo Junction, Virginia. Checking in and out, but listening. Thank you for calling.
0: Buffalo Junction, we've got you down in and out, KR4JYG. Have a great week and be safe. All right, let's go ahead and move on. This is Net Control, KG4EDY for ID. Looking now for check-ins from Letter Group N2S, November through Sierra.
2: You got that, huh?

EMF tones were overriding the first signal, but I did recognize the voice saying in and out. That was LH in Oxford and for RMN. LH, thanks for checking in and out with us this evening. I got you down, sir. Have a great week. And we picked up Wayne, WB4SYW, also in and out from Oxford. Thank you, Wayne. We appreciate you joining us. Have a great week. One last check before moving on. Any additional check-ins? N through S, November through Sierra.

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0: WFU. We got you down, sir, and we'll be back with you shortly. One last check before moving on. Any additional check-in? Ether Z, Tango to Zulu.
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0: Yes, please recognize KJ and Charlotte, KQ4UXJ. We got you down in and out, sir. Thank you so much for joining us. Have a great week and be safe. And rest assured, Jim, KR4WU, he is out of the local area, but he did check in on the Facebook live stream. So, Jimbo, we got you down. Thank you for joining us. All right, let's go ahead and acknowledge the ins and outs so we can stick to the, let's see. Oh, we only have two stations sticking around for Rick, two other than myself, so it's going to be a quick net. But let's go ahead and acknowledge Gary, KB4WCH, followed by DW, K4DFM, followed by Mark, KD7AAG, followed by Dave, KQ4FCS, followed by Alex, KN4KNG, followed by Richard, K4HAT, followed by John, KC4WNU, followed by Bill, KR4JYG, followed by LHN4RMN, followed by Wayne, WB4SYW, and finally by...

start back up at the top of a very short list for RAG 2. First up, Joel, KJ5 ESI. Good evening, sir. Hope you're doing well. What's going on?

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1: Last night,

0: weather, from what I understand, for the rest of the evening into the early morning hours. There's between a 40 and 50% chance of thunderstorms going into tomorrow morning. Tomorrow is supposed to max out at like 77, 78 degrees. That's the coolest day. I'll make sure I get this right. It's the coolest day we've had in the last 57 days, if it doesn't break higher than 80. But rest assured, it's going back up into the 90s later this week, and there are several opportunities for rain. So again, be weather-wise and make sure you're prepared for it. Let me let this drop. Joining us for RAG 2, this is Net Control, KG4EDY for ID. 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Is there anybody else out there in Radio Land who'd like to join us? Please give us a call at KG4EDY.
1: 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So 73 is...
0: good evening, KD4JJ, so I got you down in and out. If it helps, if you're talking about the radio you were just on, you were in full quiet and great signal, clear audio.
1: Yes, Radiology 88, but for some reason it's sending text messages through the transmission.
0: Gotcha. Well, your audio portion was perfectly readable, so we got you down in and out. Appreciate you checking in, buddy. Have a good week, and we'll talk to you soon. All right, I guess that's my turn. This is KG4EDY. Not a whole lot to chat about. Haven't done a whole lot radio-wise other than make note of a couple of different cables I wish I'd had for field day. And it's not for radio stuff. It's actually for the larger size monitor that I had. When I set up, if you look at my Facebook feed, I have a huge monitor for the tracking software, the software where you keep track of the stations you make contact with. But I also like to feed, you know, either weather radar, because we did have some weather move through the area. I also like to feed the live ISS camera feed from the International Space Station. I like to keep it interesting in case visitors come. And then when things get really slow,

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So true number will probably be just north of about 24. So a big thank you to everyone who joined us for this evening's net. As always, we close by expressing our appreciation to the repeater owners, engineers, and trustees for all they do for the amateur community. A big thank you out to Harold, W4BAD, Eugene, KC4WDI, Barry, N4WFU, Ronnie, K4JDR, and John, KE4TZ, and thank you, gents, we appreciate all you do for us. This is KG4EDY now closing the Sunday Night Aries Net for Sunday, July 12th, 2026, and returning the repeater systems to normal amateur use. 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
1: Just down here staring at this repeater on 55 in traffic.
0: Yeah, I thought that voice sounded familiar. I was over there finishing up some work and trying to get done so I can go make dinner. Shop. You know how it is with us remote workers.
1: No, not really. I haven't worked in a couple weeks and I've got a couple more till I have to do it again.
0: Heard that, man. Take his time off, huh?
1: Well, I haven't had a break from work since February of 25, so it's been about 18 months.
0: Well, I'm going to be off next week. I'm heading to Erie with the wife and family. We're going to see the rest of the family. They've got a pretty decent water park we go through every year, and my in-laws' 50th wedding anniversary, so we get to check that out.
1: Is it a long ride?
0: About 12 hours, give or take. I mean, if we can... I've done it in 10. And, if I was just me and my wife and my stepson was about 3, we shot up there in my Trans Am in about 10 hours. Of course, I was rolling.
1: Yeah, it's a power under the hood.
0: Yeah, the 99 Trans Am, bought it new and sold it in 2012, I think, yeah.
1: OSS, you know, basically the same car with different stickers on it.
0: Nice. They bring a lot of money now, or some of them do. Mine was a pretty good example of it, too. I had, about 50,000 miles on it in 12 years. Didn't drive it much and needed some, well, I didn't have to sell it, but it's been a little bit tight. The new house, built a new house in 2012, and just decided to one less thing.
1: I bought mine used. It was an early graduation present. I got it about 6 months before I graduated high school, and it had a few miles on it when I got it. I want to say it was nearing up on 100,000, but I held on that car forever, did a ton of work to it, drove it all over the country. By the time I sold it, it was getting up on 200,000.
0: Once. Outstanding engines. And I never did much of mine. I did put a suspension kit on it, but didn't do too much else with it, so just kind of let it roll. Enjoy driving it occasionally. Drove to the beach in Key West and a couple other places, but nothing really too crazy. Well, I'm gonna get out of here, man. It's good to hear you. I heard a familiar voice here on the 440 net. Thought I would respond and say, hey, knock the dust off the repeaters. Take it easy, brother. We'll catch you later on, maybe on another one. KR4I.
1: Is up on the 105. If you're around later on, it'll be listening. But yeah, that's all. You know me, man. I kick every antenna near me. So figured it was about overdue to hit this one on a Holly Springs water tank. So I'll catch you later on. KR4I, M4WK, and I'll be on the side.
0: KR4I.

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1: Kilo India 4 Delta Charlie Romeo.
0: Hey, man.
1: I didn't do much but go to Costco and do a bunch of stuff around here. Rained till about 12:30, and I saw one landscape crew out doing some bushes, and that was about it. I didn't see anybody else out. It was very, very wet. Never did get any sunshine over here at all.
0: I saw something in the trash can outside, and it was right in here now.
1: Dark back to the south from here a while ago when I was outside, so I wouldn't be surprised to see a little bit more come through. I think by tomorrow, though, it was down to like a 30% chance or something tomorrow.
0: Drive the truck to a job site with him in the morning and let him do the work. I still can't do any work. I've got two more days, and then I'll be able to get back on the mower.
1: Solo. Because Abram broke his foot or twisted it and has swollen up like 7 times its normal size. So he's out for a week. He did it at his Amazon job. So he better hope they're going to cover his pay, because we're not. But he's out.

0: But I'm just saying, I miss my cats. I had three black cats. And anyone who has cats understands that black cats are special. Not because they of the superstition to bring bad luck or anything. In fact, they bring good luck. My fat cat used to always tuck me in at night. Baldy was his name. And he was aptly named, of course. Go ahead, Thomas. K1WIZ.
1: Well, Salem's a little bit black. Bannon's brown. And he's a good kitty cat. And Dixie, the dog, they all get along except when Bannon jumped on Dixie yesterday, then Dixie kind of snapped at him, just messing with him. But they get along good. Yeah, I'm recovering good, John.
2: Agree about the black cats. We've got two that are just about solid black and two that are black with white feet. And they are unique cats, to say the least. The younger one that's solid black with no white at all is my buddy. She sat here with me today when I was working on the computer and sat right next to me on the bench here.
0: Yeah, my wife ended up, when we separated back in February of 2025, she ended up taking the cats. And, what is this guy doing? Oh my god. Like, sorry, I'm going down old US-1, trying to pick up New Hill Holloman here, and this guy is just riding on a bike, and this car's following behind him, creeping along real slow. And I just passed him. But yeah, I do miss those, you know, furry critters. Baldy was especially close to me, and, you know, we were buddies. I don't know, one of these, when my divorce is over and done with, I think I'm going to get myself another cat. K1WIZ, go ahead, Thomas.
1: That's a good companionship. He laid up on the table where I was working at my iPad today for about 2 hours with me. And the dog laid beside me on the left-hand side. So, yeah, animals are good companionship, and they know I'm been a little bit under the weather, so they've been looking after me really good. I'm doing good. Have a little pain tonight. After tonight, I think I'm going to go in and get some warm salt water and flush and then call it a night.
2: Hey, so far, my customers have been understanding after I saw Abram's ankle. It was about six times its normal size. I thought, well, no, he can't work. Regardless of what he put out, he can't work like that. So I just told most of them it'd be next week. You know, when it was dry as a bone for 2 months, nobody wanted us to come out and do nothing. So I don't really have, you know, that much sympathy for people if their grass gets a little high. I mean, they've told me no for 2 months. So they can wait a week.
1: Her text me yesterday and wanted to understand that I was charging her $75 a month to mow her yard, and I quickly wrote her back and said that was $75 a time. She said, well, we'll have to drop the service. I can't afford that. So, yeah, if you can't afford, I don't know how people afford to rent houses anymore if you can't afford to get your grass cut.
2: Honestly, $75 a month is nothing. I'll probably spend that on coffees and sodas and stuff for lunch. I mean, that's ridiculous. And, I mean, that's something, you know, I don't know. I've seen a lot of properties lately with grass, like, knee-high. And I'm not going to live like that with snakes and rats and bugs and other stuff in the yard. It's just not safe.
1: So, John, are you going down US-1? Are you on the Holly Springs repeater? Because you were a little bit breaking up.
0: On Holly Springs, I'm on New Hill Holloman now. My girlfriend lives in Apex over by the Publix on Kelly Boulevard or whatever it is, Kelly Road rather. So I was just making my way down old US-1 to that four-way intersection where New Hill. So now I'm on New Hill, just passing by the Duke training facility, and I am on my way home.

0: on tonight. Other station, I believe, was call letters ending in DCR. Go ahead, pick it up, see what you got.
1: KI4DCR. I'm not going to stay long because it's got 6 minutes until Annette comes on, and I think NC4VA's got that, so I'll stick around for that. But yeah, I thought there was something wrong with the Holly Springs repeater. I think last time I talked to Ronnie or saw it on the website, it was on a lower power or something, so that would explain it. But you're still readable. Your audio is real good. It's just a lot of chopping in the background. But I'll tell you, I've learned the busiest repeater in a triangle area is the Sanford Broadway, the 105. There's something going on over there all day long.
2: All right, well, I'll clear out with Annette, and we'll catch y'all a little bit later. WW4TLB.
0: We will catch you later. Good to hear you in there. And I got a few minutes left of this drive anyway, but we'll be home soon. K1WIZ Mobile, listening out.
1: Signal got a whole lot better. It was a pretty good signal there at the end. Yeah, I'm going to jump out because the little announcement's getting ready to come on saying that the net's getting ready to start in 5 minutes. So I'll be standing by KF4DCR.

0: 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This is NC4VA, November Charlie 4, Victor Alpha. My name is Virginia, and I'm located in Cary using the hub repeater. 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
0: Okay, pleased to recognize AJ4MJ, Justin and Kerry. 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
1: 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I4DCR, Charles in the Cat Shack, coming in on the hub tonight with a good clear signal. I'll be in for a short RAGCHU.

0: I was very pleased to recognize KI4DCR, Charles in the Cat Shack. 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

0: 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And Joe, your signal is good enough. KE4PNT. Hey, Randy, Southwest Raleigh, you're in. Welcome. I'll now take check-ins for Rag 2 from any stations, all the way through the alphabet call suffixes A to Z, Alpha through Zulu. 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

0: And I'm happy to recognize KR4JYG, Bill, Buffalo Junction, Virginia, and I've got you in and out but listening tonight. Thank you for stopping by to say hello to everyone, and happy to add you to the roster. Okay, anyone else, Alpha through Zulu, wishing to check in on the first round, please come now.
1: This is Kilo Juliet 5, Mike Zulu Papa, Southeast Louisiana, John's handle.
0: Okay, I've got KJ5MZP in Southeast. I think you said Louisiana, and I have you marked in. What is your name, sir?
1: John is the handle. Over.
0: Hey, John, got that noted on the log sheet, and I'll be back to you shortly. Okay, I do have a question for the group tonight in addition to your RAC. And this is, what make and model car did you learn to drive on? And was it straight shift or was it automatic transmission? For example, I learned to drive on my mother's, she had a little convertible Corvair, and it was straight shift. That's what I learned to drive on. Okay, so what make and model car did you learn to drive on, and was it straight shift or automatic transmission? Okay, AJ4MJ, hey, Justin, we're ready for your announcement, your RAG chief, and the answer to tonight's question for you.
2: All right, that's three things. We'll see if I can remember that. NC4VA, AJ4MJ. Okay, first off, the announcement. You probably know what this is going to be already. The Cary Amateur Radio Club Swap Fest will be held Saturday, July 18th from 8 a.m. till 1 p.m. If I'm doing my math right, that's this coming Saturday. Setup starts at 6 a.m. It's a flea market event, outdoors. Admission's $5. Tables under the shelter are $10, and tailgate spaces are $5. And says they're going to have a food truck this year. So anyway, I'll be there. Hope to see you all there. Right, so the question, well, that would be a 1980 model Chevy Citation, which was automatic. You mentioned Corvair. My mom nearly got killed in one of those, but that's another story. They were not very safe in wrecks, let's just put it that way. So enjoying a quiet week at home. My youngest daughter is at camp for the week, so we can sort of let our guard down and kind of enjoy ourselves. My older daughter is doing great as my intern at work. She's getting stuff done, and I'm getting some stuff done. And had a good practice with the band this weekend, and they're coming back over this coming weekend. So smooth sailing around here for once. We do have a broken refrigerator, so we're living out of a cooler. And twist my arm, we're going to be eating out till the refrigerator gets fixed. But that should happen on Wednesday. Well, it's a short but sweet net tonight, but good to hear everybody. Back to you, Virginia. NC4VA, AJ4MJ.
0: Okay, Justin. Thank you for that announcement about the Cary Ham Club Swap Fest. I had forgotten that was coming up soon, July 18th at Ritter Park. Always a fun one to go to, and especially if you go early before it gets too hot out there. And I'm happy to know they're going to have a food truck there. I've got you learning to drive on a Chevy Citation. And, Justin, was that straight drive or automatic?
2: Oh, it was automatic. AJ4MJ.
0: Thank you. And I hope you have a real good week. I bet it feels different with your younger daughter away. And I'm glad that Lizzie is enjoying her time as your intern at work. Good luck with the band, and sorry to hear that refrigerator is broken. I know y'all will be glad to get that fixed. But in the meantime, you get to sample lots of different cuisine and places. Okay, Justin, have a great week ahead. All right, next up is KF4DCR, Charles in the Cat Shack in Raleigh. Good evening, Charles. what make and model car did you learn to drive in, first drive in? And was it straight shift or automatic? And how about your rag shape?
3: It was a 1966 Ford Falcon. My mother or grandmother on my mother's side lived just outside of Spring Hope city limits, and we had a couple hundred acres of farmland down there. And that Falcon had a three-speed manual transmission. I believe it was on the column. And my dad let me, they would go in and spend time with my grandmother, and I would drive that thing all over that farm. It was a very basic car. Had an AM radio, a transmission, a big gas pedal, and a big brake pedal, and a bench seat. It was, I'll never forget it. It had blue cloth, kind of a slick cloth, vinyl-type seat, and it was just a cool car. It was so basic, but it drove real well. As for a rag sheet, we were supposed to have gone to the beach this week, but that didn't pan out. We postponed it a week, so I'll be leaving Wednesday for the beach, and I've got to be back Sunday to see The Notebook, Nicholas Sparks, a guy that used to be a landscaper from Newbern, his Broadway adaptation of that at the DPAC on Sunday next week, and that's about it. The rain here. I've got 4.5 inches of rain in the last 7 days here in the rain gauge. And I talked to Thomas a while ago, and he said it was still raining in Holly Springs. So I know the drought's not over by any means, but I think we've got some hope. Back to you, KI4DCR.
0: Okay, Charles, thank you for sharing that you drove a 1996 Ford Falcon straight drive with a bench seat. I'd forgotten about bench seats. My grandparents had cars, and my parents did early on with a bench seat. And I hope you enjoy the beach and get some rest and relaxation in. And 4.5 inches of rain in the last 7 days is nothing to sneeze at. Certainly needed it. Charles, thank you so much for checking in tonight. Okay, we're clear with KI4DCR. Next up is Joe, W4TTO. On the hub up in Wake Forest. Good evening, Joe. You're right, you, and how about the answer to tonight's question?
4: NC4VA, W4TTO. Okay, well, I'm coming through the hub. The NC State Repeater is not connected tonight. I hope you can hear me okay. I had an average day. Worked a few parks, picked up a new one in Puerto Rico, and one or two other new ones. So, you know, here and there, just keep on going a little bit. And I renewed my RARS membership. I was surprised. I forgot all about it. And Greg Seamster emailed me and said, you know, your membership expired. I went, oh, my. That's the first time I ever forgot about it. So I immediately went online and renewed. So anyway, I hope I'm around for 2 more years, this way I can renew again. Well, anyway, I learned to drive on a my father's 61 Chrysler Windsor. It was a push-button automatic. And, of course, as a teenager, that was not a cool thing. So my first car had to have a floor shift. So I made sure my first car had a floor shift. So my friend taught me how to drive straight drive right away after I learned how to drive on my father's Chrysler. So first car was a 61 Chrysler. W4TTO, back to that.
0: Joe, congratulations on getting some more new parts, and especially one, the concession. That is fantastic. It's so many, I know you have tons and tons, so it gets harder and harder to find them. And glad you were able to renew your RARS membership. I forget those things, too. And I hope you're around for 2 more years again. And thank you for sharing. You drove your, you first learned to drive, and you drove your father's 61 Chrysler with a push-button automatic. Interesting. Joe, thank you for checking in. Thanks to your RAG2 and answering tonight's question. Have a good week. Next up is Randy, KE4PNT in Southwest Raleigh. Good evening, Randy. We're ready for your ride cue, and how would you answer tonight's question?
5: Well, I had a doctor's visit today. That's always stressful for me. I only have to do it 3 times a year, but it went okay. A little bit of light rain on the way back, which I wasn't pleased about, but I made it home. And I learned to drive on my mom's 68 Chevelle with an automatic. It was not one of the better Chevelles. It was a 307. And quite easy to drive. Automatic and power steering, power brakes. And that was in 74, 75. It's the car I drove to take my test in. Driver's class, driver's ed at school had a 70-something Plymouth. I don't remember which kind, but it was a bigger car, and that's what I took my driver's ed in. And learning to drive that straight shift Corvair prepared you for your 60s Volkswagen Beetle. And later in a Bullet, KE4PNT.
0: Okay, Randy, well, you had a busy day. Glad you got that doctor's visit behind you. As I recall, you head over to around Chapel Hill somewhere. And that's always busy traffic over that way. And I'm glad that it went fine, and now you can relax for, you said you went 3 times a year, so you can relax for 4 months. And glad somebody saw a little bit of light rain today. It's been cloudy and carry, but a few drops here and there have fallen, but nothing that I would even classify as even light, even drizzle. And I put down, you learned to drive on a 68 Chevelle with automatic transmission. It's interesting to hear what people learn to drive on. So far, we've got 2 for straight drives and 3 for automatics. Randy, thank you so much for being here. Have a good evening. All right, next up is KJ5MZP. John in Southeast Louisiana. Welcome, John, to the net. We're ready for your rag chew. And also, what make and model car did you learn to drive on? And was it straight drive or automatic transmission? Over to you, John.

0: Roger that. I welcome everyone on the net. I'm currently in a campsite here in Southeast Louisiana with my wife. And anyway, I learned on a Chevrolet column shift, and I know that with a bench seat. I can't remember. I don't know what. I'm not a car person, so I don't. I couldn't tell you what. I know it was a Chevrolet, but that's all I could tell you. And it had an AM radio in it, and that push button cigarette lighter, and they had my dad smoked. And that push button, the dimmer switch on the left side, and the bottom on the floor, you know, that kind of stuff. So, and the wings, I think I had that car. I'm trying to remember. But, yeah, that was it. And, we had enough rain here for a while, too, so, I'll go back to net. This is KJ5NZP.
1: John, I think you said you were at a campsite. How fun. And you're hitting the repeater well, and I'm assuming you're probably on Echo Link or some other method that you've connected to the 440 system. And you sound just great. Good signal. And I've got you for learning how to drive on a Chevrolet. And with a straight drive on the column, and it had an AM radio. 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
6: This is Kilowatt 4, Juliet Delta Romeo, K4JDR, Ronnie in Northwest Johnson County, I'll be in.

got four more great stations. I have K1WIZ, John in Ollie Springs. Welcome. Got you in. WW4TLB, Thomas, you're in Holly Springs, and KQ4GWO, I have you in. Could I get your name and location for the log sheet, sir?

0: Brazil, Command 4, Golf Whiskey Oscar, William around beautiful Wake Forest, North Carolina.
1: Okay, William, got it that time in Apache and Wake Forest, and I'll be back to you shortly. And then K4JDR, Ronnie in Northwest Johnson County, got you in, Ronnie, thank you. Okay, gentlemen, we have a question for the group tonight, and in addition to your RACU, what make and model car did you learn to first drive on? Was it straight drive or automatic transmission? Okay, K1WIZ, John, in Holly Springs, you're up first. We're ready for your RACU, and how would you answer tonight's question?
2: Okay, very good. Well, good evening, everyone on the net. Hello from Holly Springs. I just wanted to say, had a very successful show on Sunday night. I don't know if I had previously mentioned, I do a live stream every Sunday from 7 p.m. to 9 p.m. Eastern, and the name of the show is called Sunday Reset, and it's about local community and connection in the RDU area. Definitely always looking for musicians and local talent to feature on the show. We had six musicians that submitted, they submitted some of their work, which we featured on the show, which was quite a lot of fun. It's great discovering some of the local talent here. There's a lot of talented musicians in the RDU area. So the show is gaining momentum. Of course, you know, if anyone wants to participate, I know many hams are musicians. I would love to have you send a piece in for the show. It would be fun. That's what it's all about. Sunday Reset is all about good energy and starting the week off right. Let's see, let me get another nickel in here. For the question, the car I learned to drive on was an automatic transmission. It was a Pontiac Grand Prix, an 85 black Pontiac Grand Prix with tinted windows. It was a beautiful car. It was basically Pontiac's answer to the Monte Carlo, which was also a great car. And I absolutely loved that car. Had it for at least 3 years. It was my first car. And it was very easy to work on. Plenty of room in the engine compartment. I even installed my own ground effects lights. Let's just say that car floated on a cloud of blue light from underneath. That did earn me some special attention from law enforcement on a couple of occasions. But the chicks loved my car, which, needless to say, made me very happy to drive it. It was a beautiful car, and I enjoyed it. Now it had it, well, it was passed off to a different owner. So that's it for me. Back to net control, and good evening to everybody on the net from K1WIZ at Holly Springs.
1: Okay, John. Well, I'm glad your show is doing well. Show Sunday Reset sounds interesting from 7 to 9 p.m. And I know you've got at least one musician on this show, Justin, KJ4MJ. And I bet your show is of interest to him. And thank you for sharing what car, make, and model you drove. You drove an automatic 1965 Pontiac Grand Prix. Learned to drive on that with tinted windows, no less. And I'm glad that that worked well for you with your dating life when you learned to drive. All right, John, have a good week ahead. Next up on the list is WW4TLB, Thomas, also in Holly Springs. Thomas, good evening. How about your RACU, and how would you answer tonight's question?
3: Like to me that back in that day we had a hose collet, four silver, metallic gold in color that my dad had that I wanted to drive on. I drove it a lot. I remember that. Just in 5 days, I had all of my teeth removed from my body last Wednesday afternoon at a special dentistry office in Cary. Quite an interesting event. I have been able to recover pretty well as of now. I've been learning to eat with no teeth. You know, if you could imagine that you didn't have any teeth, how would you eat? Well, we've learned some creative things, and I'm still above ground, so I go to the next step. I go back for a follow-up on Wednesday afternoon. I'm not a regular dentist. This is a special dentist. He specializes in older people and for the things I need. And we're hoping that he tells me on Wednesday that he can make me a set of teeth, and I will have fresh implants, and I will have a beautiful smile. My goal is to have another beautiful smile, and I can go out in public and smile at people and be happy again. So working on that. It's not cheap, but I've got all my funds dedicated to that over the next 6 months. Let it drop. I got a new camera this past week, and I've been trying to learn the new functions of it. It's a Sony. It's a fabulous camera, and I look forward to using it. There's a couple of big jobs I have coming up in the near future. Two in December, and some others between now and then. So I've been learning a lot about that. And my son's still sick, and he's not getting much better, and we've been worried about him. Still trying to get diagnosis from doctors to find out what's wrong with him, and we're just not making progress. So we're going to be working on that real hard. And hopefully I can go back and do a little bit of light work tomorrow, and when I go to the doctor on Wednesday, hopefully he'll say you can do about anything you want. I know I've bored everybody enough, but it's been going on in my life. Everyone have a great week, and hopefully we'll catch you on the net another night. From WW4TLB, going through the Holly Springs procedure.
4: Good evening.
1: Hey, Thomas.
4: The time is
1: what kind of car did you say you learned to drive on? I got it was your daddy's car. And was it automatic or straight drive?

Anyway, well, Thomas, I wish you well with your follow-up appointment with your dental surgeon, and I hope you have a good recovery so that you can get your smile back soon. And enjoy that new Sony camera. I bet there is lots to learn with a new one. And sure hope your son gets better soon. Sorry to hear that he's having some health issues there. Thomas, thank you so much for checking in. All right, NC4VA with the Carolina 440 RAG2Net. Next up is KQ4GWO, William in Wake Forest. Hey, William, hope you're doing well. How about your RAG2, and how would you answer tonight's questions?

Thank you, Net Control. Good evening, everybody on the net. This is Kilo Cabin 4. Golf Whiskey Oscar, waiting around. Beautiful, cloudy, and I'm loving it. Rainy, Wake Forest, North Carolina, no doubt. Wow, my rag too. Pretty much changing over my mobile because I live in an area where I can't really put no antenna up. So do most of my communicating out of my vehicle. So for the last 3 weeks, I've been setting up my vehicle. I went from a large Honda Pilot, plenty of space, EXL, to a Mitsubishi Outlander. So I went from large to small. But anyway, it's working out. And the vehicle that I learned to drive was a 1965 Ford Galaxy 500, 390. Positive rear end, dual exhaust. Wow. Had a lot of fun in the dirt, no doubt.